somebody that just loves to learn. And another child grows up to be somebody you just love to burn. Mom loves the both of them. You see, it's in the blood. Both kids are good and bomb.

hot summer's day, when I thought I'd lay myself down to rest in a big field of tall grass. 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I dreamed I was in a Hollywood movie, that I was the star of the movie. 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

0: Sam the Soups. Summer of Peace, Love, and Music. CKDO, and I don't know about you, but I was singing along Manfred Mann's Earth Band, Blinded by the Light. 641, 19 to 7 with Terry and Becca. I'll tell you what we'd be blinded by. We have that fog advisory in effect. It's very, very thick fog this morning, so careful. Cloudy this morning. Mixed sun and cloud later on, but then they're still throwing in like about a 30% chance you get a little more rain later this afternoon. But the humidex today, 35. 20 in Oshawa. 28 with the humidex. Checking CKDO traffic. How's it looking, Becca Stone?
1: Well, we do have heavy fog this morning. Make sure your headlights are on. 401 through Durham. Still busy westbound.

Jim Croce. You don't mess around with Jim. Center of Peace, Love, and Music, CKDO. A lot of fog out there. Be careful on the way in. Later on, mix of sun and cloud. Humidex 35 today. 20 already. 28 with the Humidex. The Liberals won all three seats. Becca's got the details next.

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1: David Clayton Thomas in Blood, Sweat, and Tears. 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
0: Cloudy to start with, a mix of sun and cloud for this afternoon. Chance of afternoon showers or thunderstorms and a high of 27, although with the humidity, it'll feel closer to 35. Cloudy tonight, a 40% chance of showers, risk of a thunderstorm down to 18. Cloudy tomorrow, 60% chance of showers, risk of a thunderstorm too. Tomorrow's high 27, humidity might make it feel more like 34. Head to Thursday, mix of sun and cloud and 30% chance of showers, high of 26. It's 21 humidity, though, making it feel like 30. Elton John and Crocodile Rock.

0: Grace hits them all time. CKDO, Trooper, and Raise a Little Hell. It's 12:42. I'm Gary Bernardi. Fans of ZZ Top got some good news from the last remaining member of the original lineup, Billy Gibbons. He says they are still ZZ Top, even with the current lineup. Of course, Frank Beard passed away a couple of weeks ago in August. He told an interview at Texas Monthly, Gibbons did. He says, we're in a very interesting vortex. The band is enjoying being a hybrid. The legacy of ZZ Top solidified sometime in the not-too-distant past. I purposely stayed, say, solidified as in it can't be broken. I love this line. He says, quote, you could take a sledgehammer to it and ZZ Top legacy would remain intact.
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0: We are supposed to see a little bit of sunshine this afternoon. It's got lots of clouds to get through. Possibility of a shower or thunderstorm this afternoon. 27 the high, although it'll feel warmer than that thanks to the humidity. Better chance of rain overnight tonight. Risk of a thunderstorm down to 19. Showers off and on possible tomorrow. Risk of a thunderstorm. Better chance of rain in the afternoon, though. A high of 27. Humidexes of 34. Cloudy on Thursday. 30% chance of showers and a high of 25. 22 now, feeling like 31. America's horse with no name.

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0: The greatest hits of all time, CKDO. There's Bette Midler, The Rose, and The Rolling Stones in there to kick off the hour for us. It's only rock and roll, but I like it. Hey, it's Brian Cox here in on your Tuesday night in for Daryl McClain. We've got some great music coming up this hour, including some BTO, Donna Summer, The Band, The Eagles, just to name a few. So let's keep things rolling. Here's Barry White on CKDO.
1: I've heard people say that too much of anything is not good for you, baby. But I don't know about that. As many times as we've loved and we've shared love and made love, it doesn't seem to me like it's enough. It's just not enough, baby. It's just not enough.